motherfuckers talking crazy, yeah. Saying I should quit, yeah. I fucking tell them make me eat a fucking dick, yeah. I'm feeling like the greatest, woo, on the beat, whoever did it, Mike Will, the one who made it, it's shit.

0: 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Why are you holding back from such a man? Is it the clumpy way he walks?
1: Or the grumpy way he talks?
2: Or the pear-shaped square?

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1: Or that he only likes to tinker?

0: someone else, okay? So she's a bit of a fixer-upper.
1: That's a minor thing.
2: Her quote engagement is a flex arrangement.
3: And by the

You commit, I commit, she say she love me. I'm convinced, don't need a rocket scientist to see that you and I are meant. I meant to tell you, you the reason I smile more. Who I fell for, you know I beat that up, Rocky Balboa. Girl, I'm just playing unless you ain't, and I can't think if it ain't a thought about you. Matter of fact, that's all that I do, I put you first. Now tell me that we'll never be apart, now I say please girl, don't

You don't know this. Now I got some pepper shoot. I popped it. Dodge in pocket. Bombs are swapping. Coffins, monsters, conscious. And it's all like that. Big bounce, man. I go ball like that. Tiffer to a 19. It's ball to back. Two phones on why I can't find a

You don't notice. Now got some parachute. I popped it. 떨어진 pocket bombs. I'm swapping coffins. Monsters conscious. And it's all like that. Big bounce. Man, I go ball like that. Different, different. I'm genius. Ball the back. True form. 전화해. Came from the most.

0: true love.
1: Could it be real? Cause it feels too good to be true.
0: Love at first sight.